0: 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City Slums by Divine and Raja Kumari. Every time ye gaana mere around chal raha hota hai, I am smiling teeth to teeth and excited. At Rajya Kanak on Instagram par aao and quickly is indie pop quiz ka answer karo. Divine and Karan Aujla had collaborated on an album. Ek gaana nahi puri album hai. Wo album ka naam kya hai? At Rajya Kanak on Instagram par mujhe aake jaldi batao. Back to the countdown. Agle wale gaane ki bari. Banjare the artist ka gaana. Gaane ka naam hai Baron. Pichle hafte se ek position niche drop hua ye gaana. 25 hafton se is countdown par barkarar hai. Baron is playing right next for you on Gaana number 4. You're listening to Gaana Indie Top 10 Bandi. Ka naam hai Kanika. Enjoy.
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It's hot. Mirchi. It's hot.

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1: Good morning, Greater Mitchie listeners. 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Although the equity markets rallied yesterday, it was a quiet day for the bond market and mortgage rates. With no important economic data or relevant mortgage news, the mortgage rates have held steady at 6.75% on the 30-year fixed. Even though oil prices are coming down, which is generally good news for inflation, the yield on the 10-year note is still hovering around 5%, and that's keeping pressure and mortgage rates at these elevated levels. With rates being at these levels, now is the time to look for a mortgage professional who can help you structure the loan that best fits your needs. 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